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0: 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You've got to join us. We're going to be out and about tomorrow morning from 11 to 3 over at Bravo Cadillac with Mike G. He's going to do the Bravo takeover. 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

0: Hey, hello, 92.3 The Fox. Charlie Clark Nissan is where we're going to be at this weekend. This Friday, actually. We're going to be there from 12 to 2. Mike G's going to be everywhere. They got the best Nissan deals around and a lot of fun. You know, Charlie Clark always brings the fun and the party and the pachanga and everything. So join Mike G this Friday at Charlie Clark Nissan from 12 to 2, 6451 South Desert Boulevard. 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
3: Este mes de la herencia hispana, honramos a quienes nos han formado. 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
4: Juan Corral for Noticias El Paso this drenched Wednesday afternoon with the most recent news from El Paso, Ciudad Juarez, and Las Cruces. This morning, rainfall impacted thousands of residents as streets, homes, and businesses have been affected by the excessive amounts of water. Apartment in Northeast El Paso was waterlogged as the entire first floor of the complex was filled with about 3 inches of water and cars were unable to leave the premise. Montecillo on the west side was closed as water flooded the entire street, causing a major traffic backup on Mesa. The rain will continue through Friday evening. Residents are advised to drive with caution, leave at earlier times than usual, and keep an eye on weather as rain continues. Families are able to pick up sandbags from EP water locations throughout the city to prevent flooding within homes. Changing pace, 20-year-old Charles Reeser from Las Cruces was charged with pointing an AK-47 at HSI agents. He was charged with assaulting a federal officer and will remain in custody pending trial. If convicted, he faces up to 20 years in prison. For more details on these stories, check us out on social media and be sure to follow us on Facebook at El Paso Ya. Don't forget, catch us at 5 and 10, your most watched local newscast in the borderland.
5: 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We have the power to change it. The time for transparency and accountability is now. Demand answers. Demand the truth. 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

92.3 The Fox with the Beatles. That's it. That is it for me. El Paso. Ya me voy. De aquí me despido. Everybody have a great evening. A safe one. 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
4: Juan Coral con Noticias El Paso this drenched Wednesday afternoon with the most recent news from El Paso, Ciudad Juárez, and Las Cruces. This morning, rainfall impacted thousands of residents as streets, homes, and businesses have been affected by the excessive amounts of water. Apartment in Northeast El Paso was waterlogged as the entire first floor of the complex was filled with about 3 inches of water and cars were unable to leave the premise. Montecillo on the west side was closed as water flooded the entire street, causing a major traffic backup on Mesa. The rain will continue through Friday evening. Residents are advised to drive with caution, leave at earlier times than usual, and keep an eye on weather as rain continues. Families are able to pick up sandbags from EP water locations throughout the city to prevent flooding within homes. Changing pace, 20-year-old Charles Reeser from Las Cruces was charged with pointing an AK-47 at HSI agents. He was charged with assaulting a federal officer and will remain in custody pending trial. If convicted, he faces up to 20 years in prison. For more details on these stories, check us out on social media and be sure to follow us on Facebook at El Paso Ya. Don't forget, catch us at 5 and 10, your most watched local newscast in the borderland.
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3: Este mes de la herencia hispana, honramos a quienes nos han formado. 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
4: Juan Coral con Noticias El Paso this drenched Wednesday afternoon with the most recent news from El Paso, Ciudad Juárez, and Las Cruces. This morning, rainfall impacted thousands of residents as streets, homes, and businesses have been affected by the excessive amounts of water. Apartment in Northeast El Paso was waterlogged as the entire first floor of the complex was filled with about 3 inches of water and cars were unable to leave the premise. Montecillo on the west side was closed as water flooded the entire street, causing a major traffic backup on Mesa. The rain will continue through Friday evening. Residents are advised to drive with caution, leave at earlier times than usual, and keep an eye on weather as rain continues. Families are able to pick up sandbags from EP water locations throughout the city to prevent flooding within homes. Changing pace, 20-year-old Charles Reeser from Las Cruces was charged with pointing an AK-47 at HSI agents. He was charged with assaulting a federal officer and will remain in custody pending trial. If convicted, he faces up to 20 years in prison. For more details on these stories, check us out on social media and be sure to follow us on Facebook at El Paso Ya. Don't forget, catch us at 5 and 10, your most watched local newscast in the borderland.
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0: Hey, what's up? It's Rock and Roll James inviting every classic rock fan out there to tune in to me every morning. There's more rocking and less yapping. That's what I do. I play plenty of music and I do a little bit of talking. 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
3: Este mes de la herencia hispana, honramos a quienes nos han formado. 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
4: Juan Coral for Noticias El Paso this drenched Wednesday afternoon with the most recent news from El Paso, Ciudad Juárez, and Las Cruces. This morning, rainfall impacted thousands of residents as streets, homes, and businesses have been affected by the excessive amounts of water. Apartment in northeast El Paso was waterlogged as the entire first floor of the complex was filled with about 3 inches of water and cars were unable to leave the premise. Montecillo on the west side was closed as water flooded the entire street, causing a major traffic backup on Mesa. The rain will continue through Friday evening. Residents are advised to drive with caution, leave at earlier times than usual, and keep an eye on weather as rain continues. Families are able to pick up sandbags from EP water locations throughout the city to prevent flooding within homes. Changing pace, 20-year-old Charles Reeser from Las Cruces was charged with pointing an AK-47 at HSI agents. He was charged with assaulting a federal officer and will remain in custody pending trial. If convicted, he faces up to 20 years in prison. For more details on these stories, check us out on social media and be sure to follow us on Facebook at El Paso Ya. Don't forget, catch us at 5 and 10, your most watched local newscast in the borderland.
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0: 92.3 The Fox, Rock and Roll James from Quiet Riot, Mama We're All Crazy Now, Boss Gags before that, Guess Who, American Woman. It's rock and roll, and that's what we got here, and it's Thursday. Don't forget, we got the Bravo Takeover later on this afternoon. We'll give more details coming up.
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0: 92.3 The Fox, Rock and Roll James, the final countdown. A few isolated thunderstorms developing during this afternoon. High 79. Your chance of rain is still 40%. So, and we're going to have some all day long. So be careful. Partly to mostly cloudy skies tonight. A scattered thunderstorm here and there. 60% chance tonight. So that rain ain't letting up. So be careful.
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0: 92.3 The Fox, Rock and Roll. James, it's Thursday, September 24th. Be careful with that rain out there today and tonight. 69 years ago on this day, 1957, the Elvis Presley classic Jailhouse Rock was released. Went to a party at a county jail. It became his ninth U.S. number one single and stayed on the Billboard chart for 19 weeks. The film clip from the movie where he sang the song is considered by many historians to be the first rock video. 47 years ago, 1979, the Eagles released their sixth album, The Long Run. The lead single, Heartache Tonight, was a song co-written by Don Henley, Glenn Frey, Bob Seger, and J.D. Souther, and it won a Grammy Award. 38 years ago, 1988, James Brown led police on an hour-long two-state car chase starting in Augusta, Georgia. Brown was later arrested and eventually served 6 years for a variety of charges, including carrying a deadly weapon at a public gathering, attempting to flee police, and driving under the influence of drugs. And let me see here. 36 years ago, 1990, AC/DC released The Razor's Edge. Man, I went to that tour. 35 years ago, Nirvana's album Nevermind was released in America. And 35 years ago as well, 1991, the Red Hot Chili Peppers released their fifth studio album, Blood Sugar Sex Magic, in the U.S., containing the hits Under the Bridge and Give It Away, Give It Away, Give It Away, y'all. It was a big album for them. Man, a big day in releases today. 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

0: 92.3 The Fox, Rock and Roll. James, don't forget the Bravo Takeover happening 11 to 3. Bravo Cadillac today, 6555. It's the Overstock pre-owned certified sales event. Make sure to go out there and get it. And get ready for some rain as well. Be careful out there. We got a few isolated thunderstorms developing later this afternoon after the Bravo Cadillac takeover. High 79. The 40% chance of rain is there. Tonight, it's 60%.
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4: defending trans Texans is something we have to do every day.
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3: But it gets worse. James Tallarico voted to allow biological men access to women's bathrooms in schools and for biological boys to play in girls' sports, saying some things are more important than fair competition in sports.
4: Defending trans Texans is something we have to do every day.
3: Radical liberal James Tallarico, for they, them, not you. 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

0: 92.3 The Fox. That's a Bob Seger, some Eddie Money, Joe Walsh, Van Halen. It's a Rock Block brought to you by Bravo Auto Buying Group, and we'll be at the Bravo Cadillac on 6555 Montana from 11 to 3 today with Mike G. He's got that Bravo take.
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0: 92.3 The Fox, Rock and Roll. James, happy birthday. If it's your birthday today on this 24th of September. You're celebrating it with Phil Hartman. Probably remember him from Saturday Night Live. Actor, screenwriter, comedian. He passed away in 1998. His wife murdered him in bed. 78 he would have been today. Stephanie McMahon, WWE, and Triple H's wife. She's 50 years old today. Finally hit that mid-century mark. Happy birthday to her, and happy birthday to you.
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0: Well, that's going to do it for me. Up next, Mike G. He's got the Bravo Takeover coming up 11 to 3, 6555 Montana. 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
18: Defending trans Texans is something we have to do every day.
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0: podcast. 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
10: 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Now her traffickers are in prison because Ken Paxton put them there. 40 years for the trafficker, 20 years for the woman who posted the ads online. The human trafficking and organized crime unit that locked them up, Ken Paxton built it. The website that sold kids like used cars, Ken Paxton shut it down. Politicians talk the talk about protecting our kids. Ken Paxton walks their traffickers directly to prison, protecting Texas kids and locking up the people who prey on them online and off. Prosecutor, dad, attorney general, Ken Paxton for U.S. Senate. Texas PAC is responsible for the content of this advertising. 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Not authorized by any candidate or candidates committee. 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

0: Hey, what's up? It's Rock and Roll James, inviting every classic rock fan out there to tune in to me every morning. 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That's what I do. I play plenty of music, and I do a little bit of talking. And it's right here every single morning from 6 a.m. to 10 a.m. on 92.3 The Fox.
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0: All classics, 92.3, The Fox. Mama, yes, we're all crazy now. That is Quiet Riot. 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Whether it's raining or sunny or whatever the weatherman makes up, it'll be cloudy today and 40% chance of rain for later this afternoon, a 70% chance of rain for tonight. Tonight's high about 75 degrees, tonight's low 63. Partly cloudy for your Friday with a high of 82, sunny on Saturday with a high of 86. Currently 71 degrees, and this update brought to you by Sobelas, where Sobelas has the perfect forecast for the comfort of your home. It's the Bravo Takeover. We're going to be out here till 3 o'clock. Join us here at Bravo Cadillac, 6555 Montana. We're in the BBC, the Bravo Buying Center, where you can bring your vehicle to get it appraised, and they'll buy it. They're buying up to 160 cars a month. They're doing something really good. They got a lot of great cars from you all in the past, and they're still looking forward to seeing you here. You can get the process started by going to BravoElPaso.com, going to the link that says sell your car, and you get the process started. 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Kudos going out to one of the best service departments in El Paso. Yes, the Bravo Service Department doing a great job. No appointment needed. Come and bring your car, whatever it may need, whatever make or model, they'll take care of you here at Bravo. We have some cool Fox prizes. We can hook you up if you're hungry. We can hook you up with that. We have tickets, a family four-pack of tickets to the first person that comes and claims them. UTEP is taking on Oregon State at the Sun Bowl. That's going to be a big game this Saturday. And we have a four-pack of tickets to the first person that come and claim those while we are here until 7 o'clock. So come out and say hello to us. We'd love to see you. And, you know, come out and see why you're
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all right now. That is free, and everything is all right because we are here at the Bravo Takeover. We are at 6555 Montana. Bravo Cadillac is your place to be. We're in the BBC, the Bravo Buying Department. We're over here where they're buying your vehicles, having a great time. And you know what? We even have some prizes to give out to you. I have a four-pack of tickets to the UTEP game. They take on Oregon State live at the Sun Bowl, okay? So if you like those, be the first person to claim them. You can have a four-pack of tickets for this Saturday's game, UTEP taking on Oregon State. We also have some other certificates. You can go out and get some free eats as well. We'd love to see you come out and say hello. And one of the big reasons why, we have the overstocked pre-owned certified vehicle sale going on. They are overstocked on these great certified vehicles, so they must go. We're talking at least $1,000 off. You know what? Come and take advantage of that great deal. 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Maybe negotiate a deal if you'd like. You know what? But it's hassle haggle free stuff, okay? Come out and check out these great SUVs, trucks. 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I'm looking at a Daytona right here in the BBC right here. You'd be surprised. You'll see some good-looking sports vehicles. You might even see a Corvette here and there. Great-looking vehicles with low mileage, one owner only on these great-looking vehicles. So come out and check those out. Come and look at them. And also, you can check out the great Cadillacs as well. Beautiful Cadillacs starting at $40K. What else do you want? What else do you need? Come out and look around, and, you know, you'll see something you like, okay? So we'd love to see you here. We have some cool prizes. Come out and talk to the great people here, the great service staff as well. Sales service, they got it. Whether you're looking to sell a vehicle or buy a vehicle, come out to the

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0: Here's your host and waiter, Mike Guerrero.

0: All Classics 92.3, the Fox, got a picture, got a photograph. That is Def Leppard. All right, I'm speaking with the man, Mr. Palacios Raymond. How you doing, man?
1: Outstanding, Mike. It's a beautiful day here in El Paso, Texas. This is my favorite time of the year. You know, we finally get relief from the 100-degree temperatures, and now we're in this nice, cool 70 degrees. I love it.
0: I love it. I love it this time of year as well. It's not too cold. It's not too hot. It's just right. But you know what? Fall brings a lot for you. I know there's a lot of back to school.
1: Yes.
0: College footballs are in the air and a lot of stuff going on. So it is a festive time of year for me. I love this time of year, especially if you're like a sports fan. But I think it must do a lot for you guys here as well to have these have the people in this kind of mood to come out here and take a look at some of the great inventory you have here.
1: That's exactly true, Mike. Again, something about the end of the summer. You know, I very personally, this is my favorite time of the year. You know, where we get a cool down now, and yeah, for the football fans out there, you know, football season, whether it's college, NFL, whatever it is, you know, kind of look gearing up now with the holidays on the horizon. It's just a great time of year, and to your point, yeah, it's even a better time of year to come out and look at cars. This is great car shopping weather.
0: Absolutely.
1: I think we're in the 70s, low 80s today. There's this is perfect for coming out and looking for that perfect car for you.
0: Especially your pre-owned certified vehicle inventory. There's a lot out there, and I think this works to the advantage of the customer, where they can probably get a better deal than they would at any other time of the year, I think.
1: Yeah, that's kind of a... something that surprises me, consumers don't know a lot about, but pre-owned cars, you know, you have used cars and you have new cars, and people are saying, oh, which one should I do? But then you've got this thing in the middle that are pre-owned that come with warranties just as good as the factory warranties, if not better. They're inspected thoroughly, and we inspect all our cars, but the pre-owned process is a little bit more rigid than just a normal used car inspection process. So you can come away with a certified pre-owned, and it's certified because it meets very, very rigid factory standards that are, you know, above and beyond even car dealership standards. So when you buy one of those, you're walking away with full assurance that you have a car that's almost as good as new.
0: Yeah, and then you have a very nice 3,000-mile warranty or a 3-month warranty. We have used some of these cars in our videos for our social media. And also, I mean, when we take the test drive, even if it's just here in the parking lot where we drive it around for the video, I mean, it's an amazing car. It even
1: yes.
0: still has the brand new car smell in it, and
1: yeah.
0: the mileage is extremely low on these cars, so I'm surprised that you're able to give such a great bargain on some of these vehicles, but they're amazing.
1: It is, and that's the other part, yeah. I mean, it comes with all the warranty, all the full assurances that it's been thoroughly inspected, but the price point is significantly lower than a new car. So I don't want to give it, my new car department's going to say, don't say that, but no, you know, there's you know, some people just will always buy new. Some people, you know, depending on your budget, will buy used. But then again, we have this thing in the middle, as I say over and over, the certified pre-owned, with all the warranties and so forth. But price points generally are significantly lower, depending on the model. Sometimes they're close to new cars, but usually you can get some great savings by buying we call them CPOs. A certified pre-owned vehicle, certified pre-owned. Yes.
0: I come in every Thursday, and every time I come in, I'm surprised by the selection. You have a great selection. You have trucks. You have SUVs. You have a Daytona here in the showroom.
1: Yes.
0: You have I see a Corvette. Sometimes I see sports cars. You have cars of all makes and models, and a great selection. That's I can't believe that you your selection. Every time I drive in here, every Thursday, I'm like, wow, look at this, look at
1: right.
0: that. It's a little
1: right.
0: different every week.
1: Yeah, we mix them up. You know, not only are we getting cars in from trade, but again, we're sitting here in a buy center. I mean, we purchase vehicles from all over the country. I say this, you know, we have a seat for every rear end. If you want a fancy sports car, a big SUV, we have everything. All budgets, all preferences, lifestyles, and so forth. And that's, you know, what's made us, I believe, successful here. A lot of people know us as Bravo Cadillac, but the reality is, you know, it's Bravo Cadillac, Bravo Chevrolet, Bravo Honda, Bravo Nissan, And then we have every make and model of pre-owned vehicles that you can imagine. As to your point, this Daytona right here.
0: And because of this, your buying center plays a big role in this, where you can with your other markets in East Texas, you can switch and trade.
1: Yes.
0: And what's good for this market is better in the other markets, and you can choose and pick which cars you're going to sell at your lots.
1: That's absolutely true, Mike. We in here every single day, going back and forth from Houston to Victoria, Las Cruces, El Paso, and 4x4s don't necessarily sell as well in a market like Houston. A little bit better over here where we have mountains in the area and so forth. And you know, with this rain that hit us yesterday, you know, maybe 4x4 is not such a bad idea for everyone.
0: I know there's a lot of El Pasoans out there that wish they had a 4x4,
1: yes.
0: Especially when it rains, and especially when it snows here as well.
1: Yes.
0: Not very often, but yeah, we do have people like, oh man, I'm glad I have a 4x4. And you can pick and choose to see what you want, and your buying center is doing such a tremendous job. I know you set the goals high, but they're reaching those goals because of everyone that brings their cars to be bought here, to be appraised. And I think this all has to do with your buying center. They do such a great job.
1: Thank you. Thank you. Yeah, we have a great staff. And, you know, our whole motto here, we want to make life easy on our customers. So whether you're buying a car from us or coming in here selling a car, you know, a lot of times for people with purchases or transactions that big, it can be somewhat stressful. But, you know, our whole thing here is we want to be transparent, upfront, you know, show people this is why we're offering you what we're offering on your car, and make it an easy process. So that's why we've received a good reputation over, you know, so we've only been doing this now for about 9 months, but we started really taking hold of this operation in March. And now have quickly become one of the biggest buying centers in El Paso. And it's because, again, we're treating customers right. We're giving them value. We're treating them fairly and making this transaction seamless and easy for them.
0: I've talked to Martin before, and I think the biggest value you value in your customers is the commodity of time. You don't waste their time.
1: Right.
0: You're upfront, and you kind of say it the way it is pretty
1: right.
0: much. And you don't want to waste the customer's time.
1: No. And now with, you know, with the automation and so forth, most of the transactions, and this is really on all aspects, are complete before they even come here. So when they come here, there's no dickering back and forth. You know, pretty much everybody knows, you know, this is what we're in for, and we just exchange documents and so forth, and we're good to go. So as you said, Mike, everybody's time is precious, so we respect that and try to make this as smooth and efficient as possible.
0: So everyone, if you're looking to sell a vehicle, you have a vehicle that you don't really drive, maybe there was a death in the family, and that person's car, you know, you could use the money or whatever scenario you might be, bring it here to Bravo and have it appraised, have it looked at, and they're going to give you top dollar. They'll beat any other dealership for sure in the city, and you're very competitive with those online entities that
1: yes.
0: buy cars as well.
1: Yes. Yeah, I mean, that's, you know, you have, I'm not going to name them, but you have some of the bigger players. That are national, I guess, brands. We can go toe-to-toe with them on just about, well, on anything. You know, there's sometimes, they most of the time, they can't match us. And again, the nice thing now is you're dealing with someone local. So where if there's issues or whatever, you know, we stand behind all of our transactions, and, you know, we're going to make sure that everybody comes away happy with the transaction that they've entered into.
0: Mr. Palacios, I see the sun out. 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The clouds are breaking up just a little bit. It's perfect. It's not warm. It's not hot. So come on out and check out this overstock certified pre-owned vehicles that you have out here that come with warranty. I don't think you're going to get any better pre-owned certified vehicle anywhere in El Paso. So come out
1: you
0: and
1: will
0: check
1: not.
0: That out.
1: Not only that, yeah, you'll be dealing with the best people in all of El Paso, Texas. You'll be dealing with the best car dealership in El Paso and Houston and Victoria. We are champions. We are Bravo.
0: We are Bravo. I like that. All right, Mr. Palacios, thank you so much okay. and having us over here for the Bravo Takeover.
1: Thank you, Mike.
0: You're
1: appreciate
0: listening
1: it.
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0: All Classics 92.3, The Fox. Mike Guerrero here with you. It's the Bravo Takeover going on right here at 6555 Montana. We're at Bravo Cadillac. That's where you need to be. Okay, look, check this out. 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You know what? You got, you check from trucks, SUVs, Jeeps. They have four-wheelers, four-wheel drive cars. You know what? Maybe a good Sunday vehicle or maybe something more economical on the gas, now with gas prices on their way up. They go down, and then now they're going back up again. So maybe you don't want to pay for gas anymore. Well, they got a great line of EV vehicles. The EV lineup is amazing. The Optic is something that you should look into with very low APR percentage on that Optic. So come out and check those out as well. Come out and see us. We'd love to see you. We have some cool Fox prizes. I still have tickets for the UTEP game. Luna found some more tickets in the van for the UTEP game. Where were you hiding those, huh? All right, yes. UTEP is going to be taking on Oregon State live at the Sun Bowl. So if you want to go support UTEP, we have four packet tickets for the next people to come out and say, I'm a UTEP Miner fan. I want to go see UTEP
1: go
0: beat
1: Miners.
0: Oregon State without.
1: Go Miners! Andale, I'm a proud UTEP alumni, and so I'm excited. Come on, come get these tickets. They're going to be awesome. It's going to be a fun game. Go Miners!
0: So come out, and also we have some, if you like to eat somewhere, maybe you're hungry, you got some certificates for some eateries here that you can come by and pick those up while we are here. We're going to be here till 3 o'clock. We're in the buying center, the BBC, the Bravo Buying Center. So if you'd like to come on out here, take a look, and come out and see us. We have some tickets for you for the UTEP game and, you know, something for you to go munch out as well. So come out and join us. We're here at Bravo. 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We are here at Bravo till 3 o'clock, so come out and join us at 6555 Montana.
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0: All classics, 92.3, The Fox, Live Tesla, and the great song, Signs. Those used to be done by the five-man electrical band. Mike Guerrero and the Bravo Takeover is going on right now. We are here at Bravo Cadillac, 6555 Montana. 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If you're looking for something a little bit more economical on the gas, come on out and check those cars out. If you're looking for something maybe a little sporty, you can also look at that. It's a beautiful day. The clouds are breaking up. I see sunshine. It's supposed to rain a little bit later, so take advantage of the weather right now. It's absolutely beautiful. 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It's perfect car buying weather right now at Bravo Cadillac. 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But if you're also looking to sell your vehicle, we're in the BBC, we're in the Bravo Buying Center, where you need to come and sell your vehicle. 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And you know what? They'll beat any other dealership in town. Very competitive with those online entities as well. So come and bring your vehicle, have it appraised, and you'll be surprised at the offer that you will get. You can get the process started online at BravoElPaso.com, and then you can go to the link that says Sell My Vehicle. Type in the information right there, your VIN number, your license plate, and all that kind of stuff, and make model maybe if you want to attach a picture or a video, and then from there, then you're halfway done. Then you bring in the vehicle, have them look at it, have them appraise it correctly and everything. And then most of the time, if all your stuff is in order with the title and everything, they can get you the check the same day. But say your name is not on the title. Well, they can help you out with that. Say you owe too much on the vehicle. They can help you out with that. So they've seen all types of scenarios. And, you know, and our military, thank God for you guys. Thank you for what you do. Thank you for your service. We've got a great military community here in El Paso. So some of you guys sometimes are ladies. You need to leave. You need to move. And you can't take the vehicle. You might have to sell it. Or, you know, they can take care of you guys as well. It's a very speedy, hassle, haggle-free process here at Bravo. So come out and check us out. 6555 Montana is where we're at. Maybe you're in the market for a brand new Cadillac, huh? Got a lot of Cadillac families out there with the CT4 and the CT5 going, and some starting at 40K. So please come and look at those great, beautiful Cadillacs here at Bravo Cadillac. We still have tickets for the UTEP show. Big shout out to Rebecca, who came for some tickets. We still got more tickets that Yuli found on the bottom of the van somewhere. So we have tickets for UTEP taking on Oregon State at the Sun Bowl. And we'll even feed you. We have some certificates for you as well. Okay, come on and say hello to us. We're going to be out here till 3 o'clock here at Bravo Cadillac, 6555 Montana with 92.3.
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0: All Classics 92.3, the Fox, Ramblin' Man, the Allman Brothers, Mike Guerrero and the Fox out here at for the Bravo Takeover at Bravo Cadillac, 6555. Sunshine than clouds already. We have more sun than clouds. So, but later on it's supposed to rain, so please be careful. So take advantage of our weather right now and come out and take a look at these beautiful vehicles they have on display. The certified pre-owned vehicles look amazing. We're talking about $1,000 off on either new or used vehicles until September 30th. So take advantage of that. They have a cutout of Checo Chavez. Maybe you want to take a picture with him. He looks kind of short, doesn't he, Yuli?
1: Perez, Checo Perez.
0: Oh, I'm sorry.
1: Soon to be Torres when we're married.
0: Soon to be Torres. Okay, because yes, I saw you going all Ojos de Cookie Monster with a cutout and
1: was scared.
0: You had your arm around him and everything.
1: I know, I had to fight all the other Bravo girls here for him because I was like, hey, like, where's that cutout? And come on, you know what? You can't keep us apart.
0: Checo, take me for a ride.
1: Sí, yes, take me for a ride. No, hombre, so, Mikey, you know what? Me pichó $1,000 de un carro. And because they got the F1 sale going on now.
0: Yes, there is the F1 sale going on. So take advantage of that, too, and along with this great, beautiful weather.

0: You can come out and take your picture with the cutout of Mr. Checo. ¿Llévase Torres?
1: Lo vas, later,
0: a, yeah. ¿Lo vas a cambiar del nombre?
1: Ajá, ya. Lo voy a cambiar del nombre.
0: He's kind of short. And that is, I don't think that's an actual size.
1: También, he's a king. He's a short king. It's okay. Así, también. Mira, he's closer for the kiss. He's closer for the kiss, you know?
0: Ooh.
1: Ah, ¿verdad? No.
0: Oh, my goodness. So come on out and check that out because you know what? Now that Cadillac is an F1, it's amazing. So imagine if he would come to El Paso, how huge that would be.
1: Imagine. Oh, my gosh. All that the girls would, like, tremendous. Faint. You know how, like, when the Beatles would go to concerts and they were like, ah, the Beatles. Mm. And then I think that's how they're going to be. They're going to be like, oh, my gosh, Checo Pérez.
0: Okay, possibly. Soon to be Checo Torres. Anyways, come out and also check out the great selection of pre-owned certified vehicles, whether you're looking for an SUV, a car, or a truck, maybe something to go four-wheeling in. They have some great Jeeps on hand. 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You'll see some nice sports cars. 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So they got some great leasing programs as well. Come out and find out about that, plus very affordable low monthly rates on those leasing offers for Cadillacs. Come on out and join us. We're having a great time. We have some prizes out here. Luna is giving away tickets for the UTEP game since she's a UTEP
1: Go
0: alumni.
1: Go Miners.
0: They're going to take on Oregon State over at the Sun Bowl this Sunday. So we have another four-pack of tickets.
1: It's a four-pack, man. I mean, what else could you want? I mean, you and three amigos.
0: Bring
1: Come
0: some
1: on.
0: People with you.
1: Y si tienes hambre, guess what?
0: That's right.
1: We got you taken care of with
0: some great food coupons as well. While they last, we're going to be here till 3 o'clock. Come out and join us, 6555 Montana. We're here at Bravo. It's the Bravo Takeover going on with the Fox 92.3.
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0: All classics, 92.3 The Fox. It's the tale of Jack and Diane, or a little ditty, right here on 92.3 The Fox. We're broadcasting live here from Bravo. It's the Bravo Takeover. It's Thursday. We're going to be here until 3 o'clock. So we got about maybe about 50 more minutes to be here. We have some UTEP tickets to give out to you. Got a four-pack of tickets left for UTEP taking on Oregon State at the Sun Bowl on Saturday. That's going to be a good game, and hopefully the Miners will come out. If you come out and support them, well, the Miners will do a little better, right? So come out and get your tickets. I got a four-pack of tickets right here for the UTEP-Oregon State game happening on Saturday night at the Sun Bowl. Plus, if you're hungry, we can still feed you. My good friend George came and picked up a certificate for some tacos, so he's going to enjoy that. Uh-oh, did I get you in trouble, George? Uh-oh. You're not supposed to be here, huh? Well, you're supposed to be here. Anyone's out there supposed to be here. Come on out and enjoy this beautiful weather. It's not hot at all today. It's nice. This is what fall weather's supposed to be, feel like. It's nice and sunny still. The sun has broken into the clouds. Now, later on, it's supposed to get cloudy and rainy. So enjoy this weather while you can. And come out and look at these beautiful cars out here in the beautiful outdoors of El Paso at 6555 Montana. We're talking about the pre-owned certified vehicle sale event. 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

I woke last night to the sound of thunder. How far off I sat and wondered. Started humming a song from 1962. And it's funny how the night moves.

All Classics 92.3 The Fox right here with the guests who Mike Guerrero here. It's the Bravo Takeover going on right now at the Bravo Cadillac. 6555 Montana is the place you need to be. They got a big the F1 sales event is going on where you can get $1,000 off on a new or used vehicle until the end of September, till September 30th. Look at these great looking cars, whether they be brand new or certified pre-owned vehicles, look amazing. I have a gentleman that came here earlier, wanted to look at a beautiful truck. It looks awesome. It's got those big tires where you could take it four-wheeling if you want. It's very, very nice. He's talking with the sales guy as we speak. He came out here to pick up some UTEP tickets and says, hey, what about that truck? I'm like, yeah, we'll find you a salesperson. And we did. So right now they're talking about it. A ver qué onda. So it's that easy. Come out and look at the vehicles. And if you're looking for something maybe a little bit more gas economical, or if you'd like something like an SUV, something with four-wheel drive, you can do that. Take it out four-wheeling over the weekend over at Red Sands or something like that, and take a look. You know, also, if you're into Cadillacs, take a look at the CT4 or the CT5, beautiful vehicles. 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

0: 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So we're going to be out here till about 3 o'clock. We're going to be out for about 20 more minutes. We still have some food coupons if you'd like to get yourself something to eat, maybe some tacos. Yes, we will be here until 3 o'clock. We'd love to see you. So join us here at Bravo for the Bravo Takeover with 92.3 The Fox.
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92.3 The Fox. How you doing, El Paso? Your girl Roxy here sliding on in on a Thursday. It's almost here. The weekend is almost here. Right now, some Billy Joel on 92.3 The Fox.

0: 92.3 The Fox. All right, El Paso, let's take a quick look at your weather for tonight. Looks like it's going to be lows around 65 with an 80% chance of rain. So va a llover. For tomorrow, highs around 80. And tomorrow night, lows around 65, partly cloudy. That is your weather update on 92.3 The Fox.
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92.3 The Fox. If you are not one of our friends on social media, it's time to become a friend. And I want to say thank you to all of you who have become friends. I see you. I see you becoming a friend. Thank you. Thank you. And now some Foreigner on 92.3 The Fox.

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Here we go, El Paso, here we go. It is the 4 o'clock happy hour. Double shots of your favorite artist. What you want to hear, we're getting ready for the weekend, right? On a Thursday? It's a little Friday, mini Friday. 92.3 The Fox, happy hour.

0: 92.3 The Fox. Mike G's going to be out and about in the streets tomorrow. You've got to join him from 12 to 2 over at Charlie Clark Nissan. On Friday, tomorrow, they're going to have the best deals around. The best Nissan deals. 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

0: Led Zeppelin on 92.3 The Fox. Well, I guess this is something to look forward to when we turn 80. 80 years old. California is allowing its citizens who are 80 and up to be permanently excused from jury duty. Yes, yes, thank you. But we got to wait till we're 80. You're supposed to have a medical reason, but you don't need a doctor's note or anything. You can just say, I don't feel like going, and show proof of that you're 80 years old or older, and they're not going to make you go. That's in California. So hopefully this is going to be everywhere. Let's hope that this is something that spreads everywhere. But why is it got to be 80? Why not like 70? I think that 70 is a good age too to kind of stop. I mean, unless you want to go. That's a different story, right? 92.3 The Fox.
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92.3 The Fox. It is the 4 o'clock happy hour. How about I serve you a double shot of Bryan Adams? 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

0: 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So $27 a month for Netflix. I don't know. 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They're going up, up, up. The only way to go is up. Disney Plus and Hulu raise their prices. 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
3: It's Cesar Martinez with your Sports Shorts, bringing his local and sports news. Starting on the court, the UTEP Miners volleyball team travel to Laramie tomorrow night to clash with the Wyoming Cowgirls. UTEP faces a tough road environment as they wrap up non-conference play before stepping into league action. Now over on the gridiron, Thursday night football is back tonight. The Green Bay Packers host the Atlanta Falcons at iconic Lambeau Field for an electrifying Week 3 battle. In Major League Baseball yesterday, the New York Yankees crushed Tampa Bay 9-2. The San Diego Padres topped the Dodgers 5-1. Seattle edged Houston 6-5 in 10 innings, and the Mets routed Texas 7-2. Finally on the pitch, football UEFA Nations League action heats up tomorrow. Headlines feature Italy clashing with Belgium, France visiting Turkey, and Sweden taking on Romania. And don't forget, you could get great Honda deals at 923thefox.com.
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0: Sweet. On 92.3 The Fox. All right, El Paso. Were you a big fan of Home Improvement? I was. I used to watch it all the time. I loved it. Now, there are two home improvement kids in trouble with the law. On Monday, Jonathan Taylor Thomas was arrested during a traffic stop in Malibu. At around 12:30 in the morning, cops approached a car that was blocking traffic because it was stopped at a green light. They began a DUI investigation, but JTT, Jonathan Taylor Thomas, who was a passenger in the vehicle, was uncooperative. Police say he ignored their instructions by getting out of the car and repeatedly approaching them. When they tried to detain him, he kicked the deputy in the stomach. Thomas was hauled in and booked on suspicion of felony obstruction and public intoxication. Thomas's TV brother, Zachary Ty Bryan, well, he was the older one, right, has had several run-ins with the law and is currently behind bars for violating his probation in a domestic violence case. So now the younger one, Jonathan Taylor, was arrested. Now he's going to jail as well. These are the kids from the Home Improvement show. No, hombre. That's your Celebrity Cheese on 92.3 The Fox.
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11: 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Don't miss the Miners homecoming game, and be sure to stick around for a spectacular post-game drone show. 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
12: I've watched the same old Democrats run my county for years. And what do I have to show for it? Nothing gets better. Nothing changes. I want something simple. Transparency. I want to know where our money goes, who gets hired, and who benefits. They promise jobs, but too often those jobs go to friends, family, and political donors. Then election time comes, they hand me a $5 chicken plate and tell me they've taken care of me. It makes me angry, and it breaks my heart, because I work, I sacrifice, I pay the bills. I deserve better than scraps and empty promises. Where do our tax dollars go? What do they do with our money they take from us? They raise taxes virtually every year, and if you don't pay their taxes, they can take my house. This is not Washington, D.C. This is our county, our home, our future. We have the power to change it. The time for transparency and accountability is now. Demand answers. Demand the truth. No more excuses. Paid for by Project Dex Red.
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92.3 The Fox. Mike G is going to be out and about tomorrow at Charlie Clark Nissan from 12 to 2. They're going to have some great deals out there, so you got to join them at 6451 South Desert Boulevard. Charlie Clark Nissan and Mike G with 92.3.